0: He was found in the backyard of a home nearby in critical condition. Despite life-saving efforts by EMS, he later died at the hospital. Investigators say the driver and passenger fled, but they were quickly found hiding nearby. 34-year-old Abraham Pierres is now facing DUI and gross vehicular manslaughter charges. Liz Kern, KMJ News.
1: 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KMJ Ag Director Don York has the details.
2: The USDA is accepting applications for its fiscal year 2027 agricultural trade promotion programs. 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Applications for the Market Access Program and for the Foreign Market Development Program will be accepted through August 14th. The programs operate as public-private partnerships that help agricultural organizations promote U.S. products internationally and address trade barriers in foreign markets. 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
1: Stocks rebounded today on Wall Street. The Dow ended up 929 points. S&P 500 gained 127 points. The NASDAQ added 640. Valley weather right now, sunny, 98 degrees here at Radio City. ABC 30's Christine Gregory has our forecast.
3: Hey, Central Valley, get ready for triple-digit temperatures the next few days. We'll start with this afternoon with highs up to 102 and overnight lows that are still warm in the low 70s. So find ways to stay cool and take your precautions. We'll be up to 103 on Friday and also Saturday, where heat advisories will last through Saturday evening. The heat, though, will not let up even early next week. We will still be hovering in the upper 90s near 100. For KMJ, ABC 30's meteorologist, Christine Gregory.
1: Checking traffic across the valley, just south of Fowler, we have a two-vehicle accident southbound 99 at the Manning Avenue exit. South of Visalia, we have a two-vehicle accident Avenue 264 at Road 100. And near Tipton, we have a two-vehicle accident southbound 99 at the Avenue 120 exit. I'm Michael Reed on KMJ at KMJNow.com or wherever you...
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6: The islands. They're the one place where you can truly be as you are. Where it doesn't matter what you've done, how you make your life, you're just there. With the sun, the sand, the sea, and the locals. Where the notion of no shoes, no shirt, no problems isn't a song title, but a way of life. My way of life. Where I feel the most alive, where I feel the most settled. When I'm not with you, the fans, out there on the road, it's where I feel really at home.
7: No shoes, no shirt, no problem. Kenny Chesney is headed to Sphere Las Vegas, headed back to Sphere Las Vegas, and

0: He knows who he's harboring, and at this point in abating, by saying that we can't go operate, we're going to. We're going to go find the worst of the worst. We're going to rescue as many kids as we possibly can. We're going to enforce our nation's laws, and we're going to right the wrongs that the Biden administration turned a blind eye to.
1: When we come back after the break, ActBlue, the mothership of collecting all this massive money for the Democrats, dark money in the shadows, taking tons of foreign money, as it turns out. 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We played some of those clips. 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Remember all that? Well, the congressman who really started digging into this early on, was Brian Steele. And we'll get to him, Republican of Wisconsin, right after the break. We'll be right back.
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11: 20 years ago, the average attention span was about 2.5 minutes. Today, it's just 47 seconds. Pretty disconcerting. That's according to new research out of UC Irvine. But really, this isn't our fault, at least not entirely. We can blame technology and the world around us. Attention, it turns out, is not an unlimited resource. You only have so much of it to give. Start paying more attention to what times of the day you seem to be at your mental peak. Try to knock out the more complicated stuff during that time. It's also important to take breaks every so often so you can more easily lock in when you're trying to concentrate. One expert said, even trying to visualize where you want to end your day with everything all wrapped up or with tons left to do, that can act as a real motivator. I'm Dr. Sanjay Gupta, helping you live a better life.
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7: We all know how important it is to stay active as we age, especially as we get older. But I've come to realize that for as good as people are about getting their cardio in, a lot of older folks really don't seem to be doing the recommended amount of strength training or even understand why it's so important. It helps you stay functional and therefore independent for as long as possible. Certified strength and conditioning specialist Dana Santis says a great place to start is not with dumbbells or barbells, but with your body weight, which allows you to build strength while also learning how your body moves and where your limitations exist. It also reduces the risk of overwhelming your connective tissue, which adapts more slowly than muscles as we get older. Once you're comfortable, you can dial up that intensity, but do it slowly, do it carefully. I'm Dr. Sanjay Gupta, helping you live a better life.
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Radio. He is Eric Harley, and I'm Gary McNamara. Again, we're going to see an interesting next couple of days here. You know, if it's a memorandum of understanding and really nothing is accomplished, except to stretch it out, you're going to have a significant portion of his base that's going to say, what are we doing here?

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2: Good Friday morning, everybody. I'm George Takata with the KMJ Morning Sports Report. The Men's World Cup is underway. The United States will take on Paraguay in their opening game tonight at 6 from SoFi Stadium. Canada will take on Bosnia-Herzegovina at noon today from Toronto. Opening round action Thursday, Mexico beats South Africa 2-0 in a game that featured three red cards. South Korea over the Czech Republic by the final of 2-1. And the majors, the Dodgers beat the Pirates 8-6. Shohei Ohtani, 2-for-2 with a solo homer, his 13th of the year, 2 runs scored and 2 walks. That's the good news. But the bad news, he left the game in the 7th inning with left knee inflammation. Orioles beat the Mariners 7-5. The former Diamond Dog Taylor Ward, 1-for-2 with a walk and 2 runs scored for Baltimore. The Giants, A's, Padres, and Angels were off. In the minors, the Grizzlies over the Rawhide 7-5. How about Dylan Crooks, Fresno's closer, gets his 5th save. He now has a 1.54 earned run average. Stanley Cup Final, game number 5. The Hurricanes over the Golden Knights, 4-2. Carolina up now 3-2. Andre Svechnikov had 2 goals for the Hurricanes. Game 6 in Vegas on Sunday. Carolina can close it out with a win. And former Raiders wide receiver Henry Ruggs was denied parole on Thursday, nearly 5 years after a drunk driving crash that killed 23-year-old Tina Tinter and her dog in Las Vegas. Ruggs will be eligible for parole again next August. He was driving 156 miles per hour with a blood alcohol content twice Nevada's legal limit before hitting Tinter's vehicle. 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That'll do it for your morning check at sports. Have a great weekend, everyone. I'm George Takata with the KMJ Morning Sports Report.
3: Thank you, George. Back to Greg, taking a look at the morning commute.
4: And the morning commute has gotten better on southbound 99. We had an injury accident at 99 and 180, which had things backed up. It has now since been cleared, and the roadway is back open. But we still have some very heavy traffic between Clinton and Olive. But for the most part, things are really getting back to normal on southbound 99. A couple other things going on, including Belmont at Valentine. There's somebody out walking in the roadway there right now, so not a real smart thing to do. And then in Madera, southbound 99 at East Adams, there is a hazard in the roadway there. We're trying to get some details, and we'll let you know what it is when we get it. Next update in 10 minutes. I'm Greg Lay with KMJ Traffic.
5: It's a warm start this morning. Sunshine and hot conditions this afternoon. The record for the state is 107. We won't be going there. Most locations will be from around 99 to 103. Same situation for Saturday. And then Sunday, Monday, Tuesday, the temperatures do relax only a degree or two, with the mornings going back into the 60s. It's a dry forecast, and we've got heat. Today's high, 103. For KMJ and ABC 30, I'm Chief Meteorologist Kevin Musso.
3: 71 degrees right now at 619. We're going to get back to Randy in 2 minutes.
0: 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Maybe you've even felt it. Law enforcement agencies are overwhelmed, and now the number of cops is dropping by the hundreds. Can they always be there when you need it? 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Privatized law enforcement. Having someone there when the cops can't be. The Pipkin Agency is staffed and ready to provide the protection, tracking, and all the manpower you need, whether it's standing by to keep the peace, domestic terrorism, enforcing court orders, retribution, threats, corporate espionage, or stealing proprietary property, even kidnapping or child abduction. Feel safe with Pipkin's privatized law enforcement. And if it gets physical, you can rest assured that PDA's dozens of agents can keep the peace and deliver those in question to law enforcement. Hire PDA today for privatized law enforcement.

0: sound courtesy of Fox Sports and CG. I have it under good authority that Greg might be having that on his countdown this weekend.
1: That's what I have heard. I think we both saw his notes. He left them right out at his desk there, and right next to Taylor's note to him. So I'm expecting that somewhere. Where can you give us a hint? Is it going to be in the top 10 or 10 to 20?
2: It's going to be around 20.
1: Okay.
2: Because it's the first week on the premiere, but it'll be number one next week.
1: You said, Randy, you said you thought it was going to be at 18. I thought 17.
0: Yeah, for the Taylor song?
1: No, for that would be
0: the DNA song?
1: Yeah. Yeah, we're on Greg's countdown.
0: Yeah.
1: Because his first 16 on his countdown are Taylor Swift.
2: Yeah, right. Yeah. Even older songs, but they're going on.
1: All right, coming up. No Taylor, but George Takata, and he's going to tell you a little bit more about the World Cup, Randy was just telling you about. Also, Major League Baseball last night, California teams, one of them was in action, the Dodgers, Shohei, some interesting news, good and not so good. And Stanley Cup Game 3 last night at Lenovo Center in Raleigh, beautiful downtown Raleigh. And we are going back to Vegas for Game 6. How did Game 5 play out? You'll find out next.
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0: 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I'm George Takata with the KMJ Morning Sports Report.
1: Let's go back over to the traffic desk, check in with Gregor.
2: And right now we are looking at some pretty good roadways. There are no delays still on 99 to 41, which is great. There is a little delay in Madera, and that would be at Avenue 12. 168 coming down the mountain, what a beautiful drive that is. And even 180 between 68 and 41, there is no delays right now to report. Next update in 10 minutes. I'm Greg Lane with KMJ Traffic.
3: It's a warm start this morning. Sunshine and hot conditions this afternoon. The record for the state is 107. We won't be going there. Most locations will be from around 99 to 103. Same situation for Saturday. And then Sunday, Monday, Tuesday, the temperatures do relax only a degree or two, with the mornings going back into the 60s. It's a dry forecast, and we've got heat. Today's high, 103. For KMJ and ABC 30, I'm Chief Meteorologist Kevin Musso.
1: Thank you, Kevin. Let's take a look at Wall Street. It's been a pretty volatile morning. Everything was in the red for about 20, 25 minutes, and now everything is back up in the green, meaning it's these are good numbers. The Dow is up 212. S&P 500 is up 27. NASDAQ's up 56. Oil dropped a dollar in the wrong direction. Oil now trading at $86 a barrel. Still too high, but it's a lot better than when we were well over 100 for two to three weeks. Right now here in Fresno, it's 72 degrees at 717. We'll get back to Randy in.
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1: Let's get your opinion on today's Daily Buzz question. 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
8: Thank you, Christopher. Good morning, everybody. The man charged with setting the Palisades fire is also accused of making a chilling threat to a major CEO.
9: 30-year-old Jonathan Rindernecht is on trial and facing arson charges. Prosecutors say the blaze was started out of resentment of the rich. An ATF agent revealing in bombshell testimony Thursday that an investigation showed Rindernecht asked ChatGPT for the address of DoorDash chief executive Tony Hsu because he was going to kill him. Rindernecht has pleaded not guilty to a string of arson charges for sparking the blaze that killed 12 people and caused $150 billion in damages. Chris DeMeo, Fox News.
8: There's a bankruptcy in the bedding business.
10: Sleep Number, the adjustable smart bed company, has filed for Chapter 11 bankruptcy reorganization in New York. It plans to combine with Sleep Country Canada and says stores will remain open.

0: Coming off of the 180, as far as 99 goes, this has been a... We started off with the big backup, and then since that's cleared up, traffic has been very, very light on 99, and I was checking the cameras just to make sure I was getting the right information. Same thing, it's that way, so that's good. If you're heading to the Southern California area, I just was again checking the Grapevine. It is open, and no delays there. A little bit of delay as you're heading into Bakersfield, but all in all, it'll be a nice trip to Southern California. Next update in about 10 minutes. I'm Greg Lane with KMJ Traffic.
1: It's a warm start this morning. Sunshine and hot conditions this afternoon. The record for the state is 107. We won't be going there. Most locations will be from around 99 to 103. Same situation for Saturday. And then Sunday, Monday, Tuesday, the temperatures do relax only a degree or two, with the mornings going back into the 60s. It's a dry forecast, and we've got heat. Today's high, 103. For KMJ and ABC 30, I'm Chief Meteorologist Kevin Musso.
2: Thank you, Kevin. Right now, Half Moon Bay, it's 59 degrees up in Sonora. It is 80 in Myrtle Beach, South Carolina. If you've never been, it is wonderful. A lot of humidity, though. 86 degrees. And here in Fresno at Radio City, it's now 80 degrees at 818. We're going to head back to Rand.
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2: Today's Daily Buzz question, the Knicks versus the Spurs. 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
6: Thank you, CG. Good morning, everybody. President Trump providing an update on peace talks with Iran after both countries launched strikes against each other earlier this week. Fox's Max Gordon reports from Dubai.
7: President Trump called off strikes on Iran last night and says that a memorandum of understanding with Iran could be signed in the next couple of days. But there's a lot of uncertainty about what might be included in a potential deal. According to Iranian state media, the 14-page draft includes U.S. commitments to lift sanctions on Iran, withdraw troops, and release frozen Iranian funds. Iran's foreign ministry says much of the agreement has been outlined, but nothing is currently finalized. Meanwhile, President Trump posted on Truth Social saying the terms that Iran leaked out to the news have nothing to do with the terms that were agreed to in writing.
6: President Trump has maintained that Iran would not have access to nuclear weapons, but Iranian officials have previously rejected that demand. Democratic lawmakers voted voting against a plan to reauthorize a foreign spying program in protest against President Trump's pick for acting director of national intelligence. Fox's Chad Pergram has details from Capitol Hill.
8: FISA Section 702 is the nation's premier program to thwart terrorism, but Congress is now out and authorization for the program switches off after midnight.

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2: Brasky and Musan here on KMJ. Just a minute or so left here in this hour, so I wanted to get to this call. Bob, you're on KMJ.
3: Yes, while I was waiting, I was confirming my memory. So Scientific Digest actually has this thing about the Santa Barbara Channel. They had this commission looking into what they could drill and what they should. Well, you had a whole, at least like, well, say one group of environmentalists, and this is confirmed, it says right here, supporting the claim that offshore drilling and extraction can significantly reduce the natural oil and gas seepage. Everybody was complaining about, you walk on the beach, you get tar on your feet. Well, let's drill it. You know, so environmentalists were saying that, and the other environmentalists and the commission, whose, you know, political leanings are such. Well, anyway, it's well established. They're just shooting yourself. And I love you guys, your comment. If we did it, it would be cleaner.
4: Yeah.
3: So thank you so much.
2: Yeah. You're welcome.
4: Yeah, I mean, it's just... Yeah. You know, environmentalists,
2: it's making a case for why we should do it here.
4: Yeah, if you're saying it's so dirty, come from somewhere else. Well, just do it yourself and do it the right way.
2: Show Texas how it should be done.
4: But that, you know, environmentalists, they're purists. And they want to think that they're purists by not doing anything and actually making things worse. Come up with a real plan.
2: We're out of time. We're back on Monday at 9 a.m. Raise up next.
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11: Have you ever noticed that you mostly breathe through one nostril at a time? Even when you're not sick, even when your allergies aren't bothering you. The body actually switches the dominant nostril as frequently as every 2 hours while we're awake. That's according to Adam Taylor, an anatomy professor at Lancaster University in the UK. This alternating cycle is automatic. It's regulated subconsciously by the hypothalamus in the brain, he said. Your body does this to give each nostril a chance to rest and repair so they don't get too dried out, which could make it easier for pathogens and inflammation to cause damage. Now, Taylor also said, studies suggest the left nostril may be more dominant, and when the right nostril is dominant, the body is in a more alert or even stressed state. Who knew? Pretty fascinating stuff. I'm Dr. Sanjay Gupta, helping you live a better life.
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0: is to expose this corrupt machine, and nothing has changed. You enjoy your worthless meetings in City Hall.
1: Nikki, you have all this information. You're running for mayor. Show what you're really about, or get the out of the race.
0: I'm going to be lighting you up every single day, and now I don't have to worry about offending CNN viewers. I don't have a campaign laws hamstringing me now. It's war. It's 0 hour for Los Angeles. Angelenos are now stuck with two morons responsible for all their problems, and they have to choose between dumb and dumber. That's not a choice. That's the machine protecting the machine. And now every problem that plagues Los Angeles because of these two corrupt communists is going to accelerate, and the city will tumble headlong into the abyss. You have no idea how many major developers, hoteliers, business owners, entrepreneurs have been texting me saying they're packing up and leaving town. More of your favorite restaurants will be shuttering. That means less tax revenue. That means the city has to cut services, more potholes, less firefighters, less police patrols, more criminals, more drug addicts terrorizing your communities.
2: And we haven't ended it.
0: You have no idea how bad things are about to get for this city. Look at this place already. Weeds growing from every crack and crevice, graffiti over every square inch of public space, garbage, drugs, feces, burned up dogs, burned down towns, abandoned storefronts. This city is a mess, and you're about to reward the arsonist who torched a place with 4 more years of destruction?
3: I know he's very bitter.
0: My goal hasn't changed. I've been laser focused on stopping these commie animals, and I will stop them. If you think we uncovered a lot of fraud and evil in the campaign, just wait. We have some recordings of one of your exalted candidates doing and saying something that would make her resign in shame. I was saving it for the general election. Go ahead and pick your demon, certify your choice, and then you get to see it. So Karen Nithia, ask yourself, is it possible that one of your employees may have a recording of you doing or saying something that would force you to resign in disgrace? Hope you sleep well at night over the next 5 months, because you know who hasn't slept well at all for the last 17 months? My mom. All my neighbors in the Palisades. All the moms who worry about their kids walking past drug addicts in front of their schools. All the business owners getting crushed in the LA economy, worried that they can't stay in business and feed their kids. Angelenos have been struggling for years now, all while corrupt politicians and fraudulent NGOs profit off the misery and fleece us for the tax dollars. Well, now we're flipping the script. I want all of you awake at night sweating and worried about 5 a.m. when the FBI blazers bust in the door, breaking open your office, because I assure you, they're coming. You think you're election was gonna stop me? If you want to stop me,
4: you're gonna have to kill me.
5: That was very clever using that clip from Ozark at the end. This is a great show.
6: Is that what's that from?
5: Yeah, have you seen Ozark? On,
6: not all Netflix? Of it, but
5: oh,
6: yeah.
5: Yeah, you gotta watch that. That's great.
6: Oh God, he is not a happy camper. And if I were him, I'd be madder than he has portrayed himself. Because there's so much obvious fraud there. So much.
5: He declared war. He said, I don't have anything to worry about now that I don't have a campaign.
6: That's a good point. What is this video clip, I wonder? I can't, you know, I mean, have any way of knowing, but...
5: I'm wondering if it has to do more with Bass when she went off when the fires were happening and she flew away. I'm wondering if it has to do with
6: Let
5: that.
6: Them eat cake. You know, don't know, but this is something that has got to be investigated. Coming in the next hour, Sheikh Mirwan Abu and Mike Amzi, our Middle East connection, and I was talking with him this morning, saying, you know, who are the leaders over in Iran? Who have we been talking to? And I guess his group of people, which is the Druze community in Lebanon, had been talking to a couple of guys in Iran. And then Israel killed them yesterday. I don't know the whole story. I don't think they were intentionally targeted. They just may have been in the wrong place at the wrong time. But he seems to know some stuff. He usually does. So that's why we're having them in. Very quickly, if you just joined us, and I was making that crack about Elon Musk, he legitimately is set to become the world's first trillionaire today by selling shares in his rocket company, in likely the biggest stock debut ever. Ever. I cannot get my head around that. Somebody being a trillionaire. That old thing, how much is too much? I mean, come on. share. But Musk on Friday marked the opening of trading on NASDAQ, where the company's shares are going to be listed. And he was joining his ceremonial bell ringing from Starbase, the South Texas home of SpaceX, and reiterating his lofty goals to make life multiplanetary. Not just a few astronauts. I mean, literally, you. So says Elon Musk. A trillionaire. Yeah. Smart man. You know, I mean, he didn't inherit this. He did this. That's what's so amazing about this South African expatriate. He did this. And that's incredible. And for that, you know, I mean, he needs to get some credit, whether you like him or not. All right, we're going to buzz off to the Middle East in the next hour. Not literally, but we're going to be talking about, are there leaders in Iran that we're speaking with that are legit? And if so, who the hell are they? I'll be right back. This is KMJ.

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7: A better life with Dr. Sanjay Gupta.
8: Have you ever noticed that you mostly breathe through one nostril at a time? Even when you're not sick, even when your allergies aren't bothering you. The body actually switches the dominant nostril as frequently as every 2 hours while we're awake. That's according to Adam Taylor, an anatomy professor at Lancaster University in the UK. This alternating cycle is automatic. It's regulated subconsciously by the hypothalamus and the brain, he said. Your body does this to give each nostril a chance to rest and repair so they don't get too dried out, which could make it easier for pathogens and inflammation to cause damage. Now, Taylor also said studies suggest the left nostril may be more dominant, and when the right nostril is dominant, the body is in a more alert or even stressed state. Who knew? Pretty fascinating stuff. I'm Dr. Sanjay Gupta, helping you live a better life.
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10: Something I've been talking about for a while on this program is, who are the leaders in Iran? Who are we talking to? And apparently, from what my guest, Mike Hamsey, is telling us, the two individuals that were sort of leading the parade on the whole thing were killed yesterday. And I don't know if that puts us back at, you know, Plan Z again. Got to start all over. I don't know. But I'm curious, Mike, how come they're being so stubborn? I mean, they could not possibly have any military infrastructure left. I mean, we bombed the hell out of them.
11: They are trying.

0: clever. Anyway, all of the stuff is falling on her. Between that and everything that's going on now that was discovered in Skid Row by all these Skid Row residents that were paid to vote for Rahman and her. And I say and because a lot of them voted four or five times and voted for both of them. This has got to be investigated. If anything, let me put it this way. In any other state, they would invalidate that election. Are they going to do that here in California? I doubt it. They should. The feds may have to step in and get that done. We'll see. But this is just remarkable that, number one, her brother's house burns down. We're just learning of that. And all of this stuff is going on in Skid Row. We heard from Spencer Platt earlier in a three-minute message. Do we still have that? Ah, too bad to play it again, because it's pretty good. His media stuff is really good. But, I just can't imagine this going on as it is. And I'll repeat again something I talked about earlier. Rahman, the night of the election, you know, she cried her eyes out. She gave her conciliatory, I'm out speech. I didn't make it. I didn't win. Boo-hoo-hoo. And then out of the blue, thousands of votes, 43,000 of them, came in from her out of nowhere. And all of a sudden, she's in. Spencer's out. Now, doesn't that sound shaky? That does not pass the smell test. And even if you're a Democrat, you've got to be thinking, oh, that doesn't sound right. And I think in California, the Democrats are so desperate because of the Hilton success. They're just not going to let anything fly that has to do with shaking up the Democratic establishment that's been running the state for 17 years. So I think it's going to get a lot worse before it gets better. And I don't know what I'm talking about. I have no idea. But I think other things are going to be happening. And they're going to be intentional. Your thoughts. I mean, please. 490-5858. 800-776-5858. Doesn't this smell a little fishy? We'll talk to you. This is KMJ. We'll be right back.
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5: Have you ever noticed that you mostly breathe through one nostril at a time? Even when you're not sick, even when your allergies aren't bothering you. The body actually switches the dominant nostril as frequently as every 2 hours while we're awake. That's according to Adam Taylor, an anatomy professor at Lancaster University in the UK. This alternating cycle is automatic. It's regulated subconsciously by the hypothalamus in the brain, he said. Your body does this to give each nostril a chance to rest and repair, so they don't get too dried out, which could make it easier for pathogens and inflammation to cause damage. Now, Taylor also said, studies suggest the left nostril may be more dominant, and when the right nostril is dominant, the body is in a more alert or even stressed state. Who knew? Pretty fascinating stuff. I'm Dr. Sanjay Gupta, helping you live a better life.
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0: black boy, and he wasn't given enough mercy. Crockett's gone viral several times for these clumsy, oafish statements since Anthony was given a 35-year prison term this week for stabbing a 17-year-old kid in the heart in a dispute over his presence in a tent at a track and field event at a Texas high school. Wow. 35 years for a kid who decided to go under a tent, was not the team's tent, and it was raining. And I'm quoting her, simply didn't want to be put out in the rain by some random kid that he didn't know who was larger than him. She drives me out of my mind. I just do not understand how she got elected in the first place. Let's listen more.
1: Rep Crockett, you might have seen that Carmelo Anthony was sentenced to 35 years. I want to get your reaction to the trial and the verdict.
2: My heart breaks for so many reasons. And so I was just speaking to a student that is shadowing me who wants to be a public defender. And so it takes me back to what actually made me decide to get into this legislative work in the first place, because I know that our systems are broken. And what we saw with that verdict is the evidence of a broken system. Now listen, from everything that I understand, which I wasn't at the trial because obviously I got a day job, but it's my understanding that Carmelo ended up stabbing, puncturing, I don't know what this tool was that they talk about, knife, or some refer to it as a tool. He ended up hitting Austin one time, and it was about where he hit him. One time, 2 inches. This wasn't someone who said, hey, let me stab you 5, 6, 7 times. And so when you're looking at the punishment range, there's a reason in Texas that it goes from 5 to 99 or life, because you are looking at how intentional, like how bad was this? 35 years for a kid who had decided to go under a tent that was not his team's tent as it was raining, and simply didn't want to be put out in the rain by some random kid that he didn't know who was larger than him. Listen, a lot of people don't know what it is to live as a black person in this country, but just like you can give the benefit of the doubt to so many police officers when they go out and they shoot some black unarmed person, even though they are trained, the fact that there was little to no mercy seen or humanity seen when this black boy said that I was scared, or the fact that honestly anybody else who did something with such a small object, all I know is that it wasn't considered unlawful carrying of a weapon because the blade was not long enough, that they wouldn't even say, well, maybe this was more so something that looked like manslaughter.
1: Well, some people might say, why are you even bringing a knife like that to attract me?
2: Yeah, people may say that, but walk a day in my shoes and then respond. Because we as black folks say, why is it that people need long-armed guns when we are going out and having a First Amendment protest? But people say that's their right. They are allowed to do that. And again, it wasn't against the law for him to have it. It may have been prohibited by school rules, which he wasn't at his school at the time. But it definitely was not against the law.
1: So you think race played a role in the verdict?
2: Oh, my God. I know Collin County. So absolutely. Collin County is right north of Dallas County. And I can tell you that I have had cases that I felt like played out differently because of the counties that they were in. And unfortunately, that was not the county for a black boy.
0: Oh, dear God. Jasmine Crockett. She was ripped to shreds by commentators on that clip of her interview with the TMZ reporter outside of her congressional office. You know, this is not about black versus white. This is about a murderer. Who the cares if you stand in the rain? And all week, she's been playing down the size of the weapon. Little tiny, little itty-bitty, you know, like a little tiny penknife, you know, with a blade that's about an inch long. No. No, it was a knife. And he killed the 17-year-old. I mean, what else do we need to know?
3: I've got a little

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9: We've talked a lot about measles over the past year, but mumps has largely flown under the radar, even though it's been making a bit of a comeback as well. That's because fewer people are getting the MMR vaccine, which stands for measles, mumps, and rubella. The vaccine's been around for decades. It is effective. It is safe. What makes mumps outbreaks difficult to contain is that symptoms usually don't appear for 2 to 3 weeks after someone's been exposed. And that can make it hard to pin down where that exposure took place. And someone who is infected can transmit the virus to someone else before they are symptomatic. If you get sick, which could manifest like a run-of-the-mill respiratory virus or the telltale swelling of your cheeks and jaw, all you can really do at that point is to treat the symptoms and also isolate yourself so you don't infect anyone else. I'm Dr. Sanjay Gupta, helping you live a better life.
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4: Hi, this is Deputy Chief of Police Burke Farah from the Fresno Police Department. Every day, first responders answer the call to protect our communities. Now we're asking for your help to answer another important call, the need for blood donors. That need is even more important now that summer is here. The Central California Blood Center's Battle of the Badges Blood Drive is happening the entire month of June. 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
5: Well, through your 2 o'clock hour on KMJ, KMJnow.com, and anywhere you stream. I'm Philip Teresi. Phones are open at 490-5858 and at 800-776-5858. May have seen the news popping up here in the last couple of hours. The city of Fresno is going to be taking over operations of Granite Park. A press release came out from the city communications team earlier today saying that following today's hearing, city of Fresno has been granted immediate possession of Granite Park. They have terminated the lease with the Central Valley Community Sports Foundation and filed eviction proceedings to remove CVCSF as the operator. 2 weeks ago, the judge found the Central Valley Community Sports Foundation to be in breach of the lease. Today, they asked to remain in the park while they appealed, but the judge declined their request. Council for the city and the Central Valley Community Sports Foundation are meeting today to discuss plans for transition of operations back to the city. The park will continue to operate and the city will honor existing reservations, league schedules, and scheduled events. For families and teams that depend on the park, day-to-day availability is not going to change. City Manager Georgianne White saying the city will immediately begin addressing safety issues that have been deferred by Central Valley Community Sports Foundation. We look forward to ensuring that there is a seamless transition for the community we serve. You'll be able to find the details on this over at KMJnow.com. Story just went live. And we are going to talk to Mr. Terrence Frazier, who is the man behind the Central Valley Community Sports Foundation. A little later this afternoon, he's going to join me between 3:30 and 4. He's actually participating in the meeting of attorneys mentioned in the press release. And following that, he's going to swing by the studios here

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3: 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Anywhere you stream, I'm Philip Teresi. Terrence Frazier with me in the studio talking about this evolution of circumstances out at the Granite Park Sports Complex and the Central Valley Community Sports Foundation up to this point being the operator of Granite Park. So, bottom line, the city is pushing forward with the eviction process. They've got a judge to say, okay, hand back the keys. Where are you at in that process? Like, is this going to be something that's done by Monday? Is this something that, at least for the time being, is done?
4: Well, normally on an eviction process, they're going to have to get a writ. They're going to have to go through the sheriff. They have to do all that stuff. And in the meantime, I believe we're going to file an appeal to that decision. We don't think that decision was correct. With respect, we do respect the judge's decision.
3: Sure.
4: We just would like to have someone else look at the case and see what they say. I mean, we read the contract multiple times. I think the contract should stick. Normally, when you're in the contract negotiations and you put the contract together, normally you're supposed to follow that contract. From day one, the city have not followed the contract. And so they wait 10 years later and they go, hey, man, you defaulted on this one thing. We're coming after the park. And you're like, what? That makes no sense. What about all the stuff we've done at the park? So any contract the city has, they can find a default anywhere. It's the same thing as a police officer. Police officer could pull you over for anything.
3: Yeah, I was going to say, I've been a renter. Yeah. Anything can be a lease violation.
4: So some of the stuff they're saying, oh, well, you didn't pay rent. We know that's not true. And that's why they went away from that. And then they go keep trying. It's kind of like when you're losing, you're going to throw a Hail Mary. And this is their Hail Mary. They go, well, let's get him out before this federal lawsuit actually hit.
3: Terrence, I hope this isn't too personal a question.
4: No, personal. Bring it, Philip.
3: You've done really well for yourself.
4: Thank you.
3: You don't need to keep working.
4: Yeah.
3: Why keep fighting to take care of a sports complex for a city that clearly does not appreciate the effort that you've put in? Why continue? Because you can ride off into the sunset knowing you've done a hell of a lot, man. You've been very successful. Why is this fight worth it to you?
4: Well, Philip, don't make me cry up in the studio. Jeez, okay. I don't know if you know my background, Philip, but more recently, I was dying of cancer. And I was in a hospital. And when you're in a hospital and you're living your life, you know, you start thinking about a lot of things. And one thing I thought about is when I was a kid, Park saved my life. That was my safe haven in Oakland. We knew if we got to the park, somebody would give us a basketball. They'll give us a baseball. I was not a gangster. I was pretty much a nerd, I don't want to say that, but pretty much a hermit, right? But yeah. I knew we go to the park, we didn't have to be around the drug dealers, we didn't have to be around anything. So the parks kept us going. They gave us a job, they mentored us, they did all those things. And it gave Terrence Frazier an opportunity, more opportunity than I ever would have had in my life. And I felt like when I was on my dying bed, this is my calling. It's my calling to go give the Terrence Frazier's another opportunity that I had. And so when we talk about, oh yeah, well, you did good financially.